0: Radio PSR.
1: If love was a word I don't understand, the simplest sound of four letters, whatever it was, I'm over it now.

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Your black, white, beige, chola descent. Your Lebanese, your Orient. Whether life's disabilities left you outcast, but leader teased. Rejoice and love yourself today, cause baby, you were born this way.

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